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And what makes her so great, you can't put Sheryl in a box because, you know, her music is country, it's rock, it's also pop. She's a clothing designer. She's incredibly well-rounded. Now, she got the idea from this song after her friend was complaining about her torrid love life. Her friend said, "You know, every day is a winding road." Well, we don't have to say anymore because you know this song. 94.9 Mix FM, 90s Mix FM playlist.

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People would ask them, what does EMF stand for? And they gave a different answer every time just to confuse people. Even 30 years later, no one knows what it stands for. This is an incredible bass line. 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

0: 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She was a completely unknown artist until she became part of the soundtrack to the movie Reality Bites. And then she became an overnight success. 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We know it's hot. We know the traffic is kind of miserable. And you want some relief. So we bring this to you for the ride home every weekday at 5 o'clock on 94.9 Mix FM.
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0: 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Anyone who has been there. And it mattered. We're going to have some of those messages airing on the weekend, starting tomorrow morning at 10 a.m. with Marty Bishop. 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
0: Tonight's a great night to get outside because tonight it'll get down to a low of 70 degrees. Tomorrow's high 101 and sunshine. Man, I need Olivia Dean. 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

0: 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This Sunday, it's Father's Day. 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So we have something set up this weekend just for you and for Dad. It's a dadication weekend, and we have a special dadication number, which is 520-407-4614. Call up, leave a heartfelt message for Dad. 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That number is 520-407-4614. We're going to play those messages back all weekend long, starting tomorrow morning at 10 a.m. with Marty Bishop on 94.9 Mix FM.
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1: Walks in the park. I love that I don't have to tell the kids to get to bed, get to bed, get to bed, because they don't have to get up early for school. This is the solstice, the summer solstice this week, the longest day of the year. How are you going to spend your summer? Hopefully it involves lots of popsicles.

0: Hi, welcome to the Delilah Show, Mary. Tell me what in the world you are celebrating tonight.
1: I am celebrating 40 years of marriage.
0: 40 years of marriage to whom?
1: Edward.
0: And what do you want to tell me about your beloved?
1: That he is the love of my life, that I am truly blessed to have him in my life. And one thing I would like to share with you is that when I walked down the aisle towards him to marry him, I knew that this was the man that God wanted me to spend my life with. And so 40 years later, here I am.
0: And if you had to do it all over again, I don't even have to ask, he would be the one you would walk down the aisle towards.
1: There's nobody but him.
0: So how do you keep the love alive after 40 years? Some of us have trouble keeping love alive after 40 days. You think I'm kidding?
1: I don't know what the secret is. I just know that there's give and there's take. And we just really love each other. And something I would like to say, but maybe I shouldn't say it on the radio.
0: Oh, so. Say it.
1: He still makes my toes curl.
0: He makes your heart go pitter-pat.
1: That's the understatement.
0: So after 40 years, he's still as cute as he was the day you married him.
1: A little less hair, a little more round tummy, but oh, all the more to love.
0: Well, you go love him, and I will play a song for you.
1: Well, thank you, Delilah.

0: 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He lost his life in Afghanistan while aiding the wounded and calling for evacuations. Tunnel to Towers honored his sacrifice by providing his wife Tiffany and daughter with a mortgage-free home. 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Tonight's Delilah's Dilemma is a very sad situation. It comes from a woman who says, what do you tell a man who is having an emotional affair with another woman? And he ignores his wife and tells her to deal with it or to move out without the kids because he will continue this relationship and I have to be happy for him. He will not quit being with the other woman or take her off his Facebook. He feels like he's being punished when I ask him to stop the texting, the emailing, the talking. And he told me he would, but he won't let me see his phone. He makes every effort to drop something off where she is, whether it's for her or not. Coincidentally, she's always around, strangely, when we're out together. He will volunteer to be where she is in an activity, not caring what I need to do with our children in tow. This is my dilemma. We've been married 17 and a half years, and he tells me I need to get on medication or drugs to help me cope with this. He wants his fun, spontaneous, loving wife back. As soon as I work to change my attitude, he will love me. He tells me he loves me and cares for me, but at the same time, he talks about her and her family. When he prays with me, he prays about her and her family and how he can help them in this time of need. Then he actually prays for God to help me accept this. Signed, a very saddened woman. I will have my Mother Delilah words for you coming up next, girlfriend. 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Try Tide. It's boosted. 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

Tonight's Delilah's Dilemma is from a woman who's been married over 17 years, has 4 children, and her husband is having an affair with another woman. She starts out saying an emotional affair, but then she goes on to end her letter saying that even when they pray together, the man is praying for the other woman. Clearly, sweetheart, your husband is in love with this other person and has decided to be in a relationship with her. And there is absolutely nothing you can do about that. He wants to have both of you. So here's what I would say to you. You have to decide if you are going to continue to be put in second place, or you're going to have to make a new life for yourself and your children. Clearly, your husband is not going to change his behavior. He is quite happy with this arrangement. He has you and his children at home, and he has the other woman who adores him and follows him around like a puppy dog. Your husband is very, very wrong where he says you will have to move out and leave your children with him. We also live in a country where you have rights and you don't have to put up with that.

0: 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Maybe you're getting married this weekend. Maybe you're going into the military. 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Well, whatever is going on in your world, whatever new chapters you are beginning, I'm glad you let me be a part of it. And I promise I will try to find the perfect song to go with your situation. 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

0: Robin, what can I do for you tonight?
1: I wanted to do a dedication to a guy that I've been dating for about a month now, and his name's Aaron. I wanted to tell him that he has no reason to be afraid. I guess he's been hurt before in relationships, and he has a little fear of commitment.
0: So how long have you been seeing each other?
1: About a month.
0: So it's kind of new.
1: Yeah, it's kind of new.
0: He's not quite sure where he stands yet.
1: Yeah, I found out actually he has been wanting to ask me out for a while, I guess, for about a month, and he finally got up the guts to do it. And he's a real gentleman, a real sweetheart. And
0: so it sounds like he is committed to you.
1: In a way, yeah.
0: So if he's that kind and that considerate and that emotionally available, that sounds like an awfully big commitment for only a month into a relationship.
1: I know. I'm just hoping things work out and then he gets over this fear and everybody's like, oh, don't worry, you know, he'll...
0: But Robin, if he's available to you and has been seeing you all the time for the past month, he has overcome the fear or you wouldn't be seeing him.
1: True, that is true. I
0: mean, actions speak a whole lot louder than words, true?
1: Yeah, he wants to take it one step at a time. Like, you know, he wanted to do the friend thing first, you know, and then build up.
0: So he's got wisdom.
1: Yeah.
0: So, Robin, how much more of a commitment do you want?
1: I guess I want to be secure in the fact I know maybe that, you know, we're going to be together, I guess.
0: But it's only been a month.
1: I know. I mean, he's not.
0: You know what I think? I don't think that it's he's afraid of commitment. I think that you're afraid of losing someone. Your need to define the relationship and to hang on so tight might be the thing that ruins it.
1: Oh, I hope not.
0: So just let go. And if he's the right one and he sounds wonderful, you'll know in time and so will he.
1: Okay.

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0: It's time to focus on all the beauty that life has to offer. The mountains and the ocean, the lakes and the flowers that grow wild. It's time to focus on all that is good about summer.

0: Hi, Gary.
1: How are you doing, Mom?
0: I'm good. What can I do for you?
1: I met my wife 20 years ago. I love her with all my heart, but it seems like she's never there for me. She never has no time for me.
0: What is she doing instead of spending time with the one that loves her?
1: There's always somebody, some family member, some girlfriend, or somebody else.
0: You know what's going to happen is the day's going to come where you say, I can't do this anymore. I'm lonely. Because it's one thing to be lonely when you're alone, when you're, you know, single. There's a kind of loneliness that comes from being single. But it's not nearly as painful, I don't think, as the kind of lonely that comes when you're like you in a relationship with somebody who doesn't want to be emotionally connected to you.
1: Well, the only thing that keeps me going, I tell you, is my son.
0: But your sons can only keep you going for so long before that need for intimacy and need for love is going to become overwhelming. You're far too much a committed family man to leave your family. But there may come a point where you finally tell her, I can't live like this. You gotta make another arrangement, honey, because I'm tired of being lonely.
1: I want to tell her this every day, but I can't. I'm telling you. I just can't do it.
0: I think there's going to come a breaking point where you really can't do it.
1: I don't know, Delilah.
0: I don't either, but God knows, and He knows exactly what you should do and when you should do it. And if you will pray and keep your eyes on Him, He will give you wisdom and guidance.
1: Thank you very much.
0: All right. Good luck, honey. God bless you.
1: Thank you.

0: So who is on your heart tonight? Who are you falling in love with? Don't you love falling in love in the summertime? Walking hand in hand, sitting on a dock with your feet dipping into the water, going to air-conditioned restaurants or movie theaters to get out of the heat and holding hands in the dark, walking along the boardwalk, riding a Ferris wheel, like cotton candy at the county fair. Who is the cotton candy in your life? Call me and tell me, and I will find a sweet romantic song for you. You're listening to Delilah. 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

0: This is Rosie. How are you doing?
1: Rosie, I'm good. What can I do for you tonight?
0: Well, I'm calling about my lovely husband of 13 years, going on 14, and my high school sweetheart. And we have three children, and I just wanted to tell him how much I love him. His birthday's coming up, and I just want to give him a shout-out. And I would love for you to play I Will Always Love You by Whitney Houston for him. He is the greatest.
1: What's his name?
0: Michael Davis.
1: So you've loved Michael since you were how old?
0: Oh, God, 16.
1: And at 16 years old, he made you giddy and gave you butterflies. Yes. Does he still do that?
0: Yes, he does.
1: He still makes you happy in your heart when you think about him?
0: Oh, yes, I do.
1: Is he as cute today as he was when you were 16?
0: Well, no, not really, but in my heart, he's always cute. He's going to kill me, Delilah.
1: Oh, well, we'll just you know, say that what he's lost in that youthful vigor and hair, he's gained in charm. How's that?
0: You know what? Yes. And you know what, too? It's not even about the looks. It's the person. And he's a wonderful person. And I love him.
1: Till death do you part.
0: Yes.
1: Yes. Now, I would bet if Michael were on the phone and I asked him that, he'd say, you look hotter than you looked back then.
0: Well, maybe.
1: Let me play a good song for both of you. God bless you.
0: Thank you, Delilah.

They say the holy water's watered down, and this town's lost its faith. Our colors will fade eventually, so if our time is running out, day after day, we'll make the mundane a masterpiece. Oh my, my, oh my, my love, I take one look

0: is a precious person in your life? 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Who is there to encourage you when you're feeling down? More importantly, who do you encourage? Do you bring out the best in others? Do you work hard to bring out the best in others? I have somebody in my life who I swear she works so hard to bring out the worst in others. She does. She has something negative or unkind to say behind your back constantly, and even to your face. She brings out the worst in others, and it's such an attack on my soul. Don't be like that. 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Strive to bring out the best in others. 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Just a thought. 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
0: Thank you for taking the time to call us tonight. I understand you have a pretty spectacular story to share.
1: Yes, this is our first time calling, and we just love your program, and I'd love to have a piece played to my wife if I could.
0: What's her name?
1: Norma.
0: And you've been together many, many, many, many years.
1: Over 50 now.
0: Congratulations.
1: And they didn't figure it would work out because we were young when we were married, but it's worked out wonderful. And I love her as much today as I did then.
0: Okay, you go tell her how much you love her and I'll play it.
1: Thank you so much, Delilah. We love your program.

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0: Whatever you're doing, I'm glad you're spending this time with us. We're here to talk to you and to listen to you and to encourage you and to just make the night a peaceful place to be.

0: Hi, good evening. Who is this?
1: This is Eric.
0: Eric, what can I do for you?
1: Well, hopefully you'll be able to get me out of the doghouse.
0: Uh-oh, why is Eric in the doghouse?
1: Eric made a little mistake and didn't think it was a big mistake, but it turned out to be a big mistake.
0: Okay, you got to be a little more specific with me, bud. How little was this mistake?
1: Well, a couple of weeks ago, an old friend of mine had called, a girl I had dated from the past, but now she was just a friend, and she's going through a divorce. And she had called me, you know, out of the blue, because she, you know, just wanted somebody to talk to. And I made no big deal of it. I let her know up front that I was dating somebody. And I forgot to tell the girlfriend now that she had called and I had talked to her on the phone. And it kind of took away that trust thing a little bit with her.
0: Yeah? Let's think about this. Kind of took away that trust thing with her.
1: It did.
0: Yeah, Eric, when you're, you know, dishonest and deceitful and omit facts, that sort of affects our trust level.
1: It does. And like I said, I was scared with the girl when she called and I didn't think nothing of it.
0: And you're sincere with me when you're telling me this is straight. You weren't playing games. You weren't really interested. You weren't thinking, well, if plan A doesn't work, I've got this one on the backup.
1: You know, there's nothing I can say.
0: Let me see what I can do to help you out, buddy. Have a good night.
1: You do the same.

0: What is your favorite thing to cook on the grill? What do you love to grill? A couple of years ago, I told my bestie Janie about grilled cabbage. 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Or you could put some tinfoil on and chop up the cabbage or the cauliflower and throw in a chopped up onion and grill it that way and just have a delicious summer mix of veggies. My husband, Paul, is the designated griller in our family. He can grill a steak. He can grill a hamburger. He loves to grill sausages. He loves to grill bratwurst and sausages for the family. And I let him. I let him do that. I step aside. He's sitting there sweating to death. I'll do something helpful like bring the cabbage steaks out to him all seasoned up. That's my contribution. Or you'll say, honey, go get me a plate to put the hamburgers on. Okay, sweetheart, that's my contribution. Such a big help there. I hope you're having a wonderful summer, whatever you've got going on the grill. 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
0: Good evening, Tucson. I'm Delilah. I'd like to remind you to hang out with my good friend, Marty Bishop. 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

0: Lori, what can I do for you?
1: I was just wondering if you'd play a song for somebody.
0: Somebody who?
1: Well, he's kind of a special guy. He's taking care of his two kids, and he's more of a man than I've seen in a long time.
0: And you have a crush on him?
1: Big time.
0: And does he know this?
1: Oh, I think he's got a pretty good idea.
0: And what's his name?
1: Scott.
0: So Scott's a single dad. How old are his kids?
1: 9 and 6.
0: Wow, he's got his hands full. Good for him.
1: And he has them all the time, and he's a great dad, and I admire him, and I think he's amazing. I mean, I can't say enough good about him.
0: All right, I will find a great song for Scott to let him know that you have a crush on him.
1: Thank you.
0: All right.
1: All right, bye-bye.

0: A lot of folks call in to this show who are under so much stress and anxiety. I know it's hard to avoid in today's world, especially for me. You know what causes me more stress than anything? Traffic. When I am stuck in traffic, I can't do anything on my phone. I can't work. I can't get anything accomplished. I'm away from my kids. I feel like I'm completely out of control. There's nothing I can do. And I know the backways. I know the side streets. But when I am stuck in traffic, my stress level goes through the roof. So what do? I try to avoid traffic at all costs. I try to plan my day, my events, so that that's not a part of my life. Not always possible. But the more you can reduce the stress in your life, the longer and sweeter your life is going to be. Something to think about tonight as we slip through this night together. 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

0: Hi, you've called Delilah. Who is this?
1: My name is Brad.
0: Hi, Brad. What can I do for you?
1: I would love it if you could play some kind of a slow song where I can steal my wife away from cleaning the kitchen for a little bit so I can dance with her for a few minutes.
0: A nice slow dance.
1: Yeah.
0: Now, are you going to help her finish cleaning the kitchen after you dance?
1: Yeah, I'll help her with whatever she asks me to do. We've listened to you for over 10 years now.
0: Oh, well, thank you. How many years have you been married?
1: We're in our 7th year of marriage.
0: But together for 10?
1: We've been together for almost 10 years now. She was listening to you when we got together, and I started listening to you then, too.
0: Well, you stay tuned, and I will play a nice slow dance for you tonight.
1: All right, great. Thank you very much.

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0: Because it's all that really matters. What matters is who you love and how you share that love with them. That's what really matters. And every night I try to remind you of that. To slow down and love someone.

0: Hi, good evening. Welcome to the Delilah Show. Who's this?
1: Lindsay.
0: Lindsay, what can I do for you tonight?
1: Well, I just need some hope and inspiration.
0: Why is your heart heavy? Why are you so down?
1: I'm getting a divorce.
0: Okay, that's a reason to have a really heavy heart. Next to losing someone you love, I don't know of anything that's more painful.
1: Yeah, worst thing I've ever went through.
0: How long have you been married?
1: Just a year and 3 months.
0: So you're practically newlyweds?
1: Yes.
0: And obviously you don't want this, so he must be the one that's initiating it.
1: No, I'm the one initiating it because I have to. He's threatening to kill me. I can't trust anything he does. But I still love him with all my heart.
0: But you're making the right steps to protect yourself instead of doing what a lot of us foolish women did and stay in an abusive situation for years.
1: Yeah.
0: How old are you?
1: 23.
0: Wow. You're very wise for one so young. Well, let me play a song for you. God bless you, sweetie.
1: Thank you.

0: Eyes of Faith is our Delilah Dilemma sponsor tonight. 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Eyesoffaith.vision. We can do this together. Tonight's Delilah's Dilemma is a very sad situation. It comes from a woman who says, "What do you tell a man who is having an emotional affair with another woman? And he ignores his wife and tells her to deal with it or to move out without the kids because he will continue this relationship and I have to be happy for him. He will not quit being with the other woman or take her off his Facebook. He feels like he's being punished when I ask him to stop the texting, the emailing, the talking. And he told me he would, but he won't let me see his phone. He makes every effort to drop something off where she is, whether it's for her or not. Coincidentally, she's always around, strangely, when we're out together. He will volunteer to be where she is in an activity, not caring what I need to do with our children in tow. This is my dilemma. We've been married 17 and a half years, and he tells me I need to get on medication or drugs to help me cope with this. He wants his fun, spontaneous, loving wife back. As soon as I work to change my attitude, he will love me. He tells me he loves me and cares for me, but at the same time, he talks about her and her family. When he prays with me, he prays about her and her family and how he can help them in this time of need. Then he actually prays for God to help me accept this. Signed, a very saddened woman." I will have my mother Delilah words for you coming up next, girlfriend. 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Heroes like Fire Lieutenant Michael Wells. 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Tunnel to Towers is paying off the family's mortgage in recognition of his sacrifices. 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
0: 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You can hear him every Saturday and Sunday morning, 10 till 3 in the afternoon. 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

Tonight's Delilah's Dilemma is from a woman who's been married over 17 years, has 4 children, and her husband is having an affair with another woman. She starts out saying an emotional affair, but then she goes on to end her letter saying that even when they pray together, the man is praying for the other woman. Clearly, sweetheart, your husband is in love with this other person and has decided to be in a relationship with her. And there is absolutely nothing you can do about that. He wants to have both of you. So here's what I would say to you. You have to decide if you are going to continue to be put in second place, or you're going to have to make a new life for yourself and your children. Clearly, your husband is not going to change his behavior. He is quite happy with this arrangement. He has you and his children at home, and he has the other woman who adores him and follows him around like a puppy dog. Your husband is very, very wrong where he says you will have to move out and leave your children with him. We also live in a country where you have rights and you don't have to put up with that.

0: Is there someone that inspires a melody within your heart? My father, when he was in a good mood when I was growing up, always had a song on his heart. He knew more Silly Dad songs than anyone I've ever met in my life. And whenever he would wake up in a good mood, he would start singing a song. And whenever you'd ask him a question, like, "Dad, how much is this coat cost?" he would reply, "How much is that doggy in the window?" He would answer all of your questions with a silly song. Who inspires the melody within your heart? What song do you hear in your mind when you think about that person? Write to me and tell me. 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

0: Hi, Delilah. 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
1: For Father's Day, who are we honoring?
0: My stepdad, Ron Myers.
1: Ron. Okay. Tell me about Ron.
0: He is the best daddy in the world. He is the most genuine man you have ever met in your life. He has been with my mom for 11 years. And when we met, I had a really, really bad drug problem. And he always tried to be there to help, but I wanted nothing to do with him. It took years and years for me to finally come around, and he has always been there for me through the hard times, the good times, all the times. And he was also my husband's best man in our wedding. And my husband and him are best friends now. And I think that he deserves all good things to happen to him.
1: And his name is Ron.
0: Yes.
1: All right. Let me find a great song for your stepdad. I'm glad you two were able to mend those fences.
0: Thank you.

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0: Like, it's going to be tough to put one foot in front of the other. We are here to help you relax at night. Sort of like a musical back rub, a musical massage via the airwaves. Fix yourself a cup of tea, sit back, relax, and enjoy

I know a lot of people are thinking of their fathers this week, their father figures, granddads or stepdads, and a lot of people have written or called who are missing their fathers. I got this letter from Shannon who says, "My dad was one very special person. He was good to his family. He made sure none of us ever went without, no matter how hard he had to work. It didn't matter if you were actually a part of his family or just one of the kids his kids drug home. He would help us. He would help them. It's been 4 years this August since we lost my dad. I always knew he did all he could to give us a much better life so we could have it easier than he did. I'm his second to youngest daughter. I try to do what he did, and I miss him every day." Shannon, thank you for writing, and here is a song in honor of your father.

0: talk about gratitude a lot on this show. We talk about kids a lot. We talk about forgiveness a lot. And we talk about gratitude a lot. I should talk about it a lot more because it is the key to happiness. Having a grateful heart is the key to happiness. I kid you not. When you have a grateful heart, when you stop and say, thank you, God, for this day, for my eyesight, for my hearing, for my life, for my health, for my kids, for my job, for my friends, for my neighbors, for whatever. When you have an attitude of gratitude, even about the tough things, when you can say thank you for the tough times, because it's through those tough times that you grow spiritually and emotionally. When you have an attitude of gratitude, people will flock to you like flies to honey. When you have an attitude of dissatisfaction, when your attitude is not of gratitude, but of ungratefulness, nobody wants to be around you. It's true. If you want to unlock the door to happiness, develop an attitude of gratitude. I promise you it will change your world. 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
1: Hi there.
0: How are you tonight?
1: I could not be any better.
0: You could not be better? You could not ask for more?
1: Absolutely not.
0: Tell me what has happened in your life that's brought you such incredible joy.
1: It didn't start out that way. I was going through separation last year and was very annoyed because every day I'd come into my office and there was all this pounding upstairs. They were putting new offices on the floor above me. And, I just didn't need that additional aggravation. But then this gentleman comes running across the parking lot and he says to me, I don't know if you realize it, but I moved into the office upstairs and this is what we're giving our customers for Christmas. I thought you might like to have one. And bells are going off all over the place because I know this voice. Back when I was my first, let's say, real job, 22, let's say from the age of 22 to 28, there was a corporate executive there who was the only person in this company that I talked to, and I had marching orders to be in that company at least once a week because it was that big an account. But, you know, how much can you talk business, really? So we got to know each other, got to be fairly good friends, and by the way, there was a little bit of, more than a little bit of chemistry. However, we got comfortable enough to talk about that, but I was married, he was living with somebody, we had a business relationship, might have been fun, but not the right thing to do. Fast forward 20-something years, guess who it is that's running across the parking lot? Same good-looking business guy.
0: Same chemistry?
1: Unbelievable.
0: So you're in love.
1: Oh, big time. But of course, I cannot speak for him. I'm an attorney, so I have to be careful about speaking for anyone else.
0: Spoken as a true attorney.

0: 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I will be back tomorrow, same time, same place. And remember, take some time out of your busy schedule to slow down and love someone. Good night. 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

0: Hi, Bob. How are you tonight?
1: I'm good. I'm excited to get through. In the middle of a divorce, but I still love my wife very much, and I miss her.
0: Ouch.
1: We've been married 22 years, and there's many areas I look back now and many areas that I missed filling her heart. I still love her very much, and I just want to tell her that I love her.
0: So is it this a case of too much, too little, too late, or is this a case of you were a knucklehead?
1: I was a knucklehead, and my focus was in the wrong place on things and left her heart empty.
0: And did you try counseling? Have you guys...
1: Yeah, we tried some counseling, and her heart is somewhere else now, and...
0: Ouch.
1: Yeah, it's hard to break that after 22 years, and I hope that she's happy.
0: Do you and your wife have children together?
1: We do. I'm with my son right now, and he was all excited that I got through to your show. He's 10 years old, and...
0: And what's your son's name?
1: His name is Elias.
0: Ooh, I like that. How handsome.
1: Yeah, he's a wonderful son.
0: Well, despite the heartache you are going through, I know that you are a blessed man. And you will get through this.
1: Part of life is growing and...
0: Honey, all of life is growing.
1: Yeah.
0: Not part of life, all of life. Go love on your boy and let me play a song for you.
1: All right, thank you, Delilah.
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That new song your ride or die has been talking about? 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

They say the holy water's watered down, and this town's lost its faith. Our colors will fade eventually, so if our time is running out, day after day, we'll make the mundane a masterpiece. Oh my, my, oh my, my love, I take one look at you, you're taking me out.

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0: Here's five things you kinda, sorta, maybe need to know at 5:05 with Robin Joss in the morning.
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2: I'm getting one in the late afternoon where they go, "Good morning. We understand you need a hardship loan, and you've been approved for $46,000. I'm like, "You're full of crud."
1: Yeah, our credit ain't that good.
2: No.
1: Now there's going to be an Austin Powers 4 movie, if you like that stuff.
2: Do you?
1: It's all right. It's got, I don't know.
2: I mean, does there need to be a 4?
1: No.
2: Okay. He goes, "No."
1: Disneyland prices have shot up 470% since 2003.
2: Wow. Wow. Man.
1: A boy in Norway found a 1,300-year-old sword buried in the ground.
2: I want to find something cool like that.
1: Yes.
2: You know?
1: Well, he walked the beaches of Phoenix.
2: Yeah, the beaches of Phoenix.
1: And Travis Kelce once mistook Jimmy Buffett for business mogul Warren Buffett at a music festival. At 8:30, it's the most music for your work day.
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2: And as part of your celebrations, you may be listening to Mix FM by the barbecue or something like that. And wouldn't it be lovely
1: if you handed me a beer?
2: If you handed Rob a beer. Wouldn't it be lovely if your dad heard a dadication? That's a dedication to him here on Mix FM. And we're starting them this morning at 10 a.m. So you're going to want to call and leave your dadication. 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Now, this is a dedication from, I believe her name is Sarah. She's going to do a little traveling with her father this summer. Here's her cute dadication.
3: Hi, Dad. This is Sarah. I just want to thank you for always being there for me and listening to me and coaching softball and always showing up for me. And I can't wait to reciprocate and take you to the beach this summer. Happy Father's Day.

0: remember that one time, I think it was for your birthday, I actually got you a box of kittens and they poured it over you?
1: Yes.
0: Huh?
1: Yes, I do.
0: Is that not love? Do not, I love my wife. I mean, come on.
1: Aww.
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1: I was just going to say, wouldn't a lovely gift for your dad for Father's Day be to get him a couple of kittens? Wouldn't that be a nice thing to do?
0: Nice connection there.
1: Hermitage No-Kill Cat Shelter and Sanctuary, we have been working with them along with Pods Tucson for something called Project Purr. Now, Hermitage is a Tucson institution, been around since a nun created it in the 60s. There's hundreds of cats and kittens inside this amazing place.
0: Just a roaming free.
1: That's right, 9,000 square feet of cats and kittens, I tell you. And some of the cats live there. They're sanctuary cats. Some of the cats are looking for new homes. Ahem, Father's Day is on Sunday. And we've been working with Pods to collect supplies for these sweet animals. So we're talking about, you know, food, toys, things for kittens, kitten milk replacement. Kitten season was huge this year. 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
1: Very much so.
0: Jocelyn, I'll give you a few titles. All you have to do is name the artist.
1: Okay.
0: You Belong to the City.
1: The Eagles.
0: Glenn Frey.
1: Okay.
0: Single.
1: Okay. Okay. Well, that's okay, right? That's fine.
0: Things Can Only Get Better.
1: Howard Jones.
0: Keep Feeling Fascination.
1: Oh, I know that song too. That's like a good song. It's an interesting one. I can hear it in my head, can't I?
0: Yes, you can. I can hear it over here.
1: Who?
0: Human League.
1: Oh, yeah. Man, I could have stood here all day and not remembered that.
0: It's going to be fun at noon.
1: At noon, Marty has a whole bunch of 80s songs. He keeps your lunch hour fun. So whether you're eating lunch at your desk or you're running some errands, a lot of people have today off today. It is Juneteenth. So make sure you've got it on Mix FM at lunchtime.
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1: Another one,
2: and I try not to do too many in a row, but this is the Father's Day special edition of favorite TV dads, like favorite fictional dads.
1: I'm sure Katie's writhing with anticipation.
2: Are you writhing with anticipation, Katie?
3: Oh, I sure am.
2: Okay, Katie. Katie's a stay-at-home mom. She resides in Marana. She's going to kick you out of the studio, Rob, as if you are putting your dirty hands in the cookie jar in the kitchen, like a child would do.
3: Time to go, Rob.
1: See ya.
2: Excellent, Katie. Five questions for you about Hollywood. Rob comes back. Same five for him. You get more right than Rob, you win. Tie goes to Rob. Sound good?
3: Sounds good.
2: Question one. This cartoon dad who works at a nuclear plant and has a little baby that never grows up, who is he?
3: Homer Simpson.
2: Question two. The top best TV dad on this list is Al Bundy from Married with Children. What did he do for a living?
3: Oh, he was a mechanic.
2: Question number three, Danny Tanner from Full House is on the list of the best TV dads. What city did Full House take place in?
3: San Francisco.
2: Question four, Mike Brady from The Brady Bunch is on the list of the top TV dads. What was the name of the dog on that show?
3: Rusty.
2: And question number five, this is multiple choice. Stephen Keaton from Family Ties is a great dad. He hated his daughter's boyfriend. What was that guy's name? A, Bo. B, Al, or C, Nick?
3: C.
2: Hang on the line. Rob's on his way back in. We'll give him the same five questions. We'll see how he does. Robert?
1: Yes?
2: Katie got three out of five.
1: All right.
2: You ready?
1: Yep.
2: Question one. This cartoon dad works... Okay, again, this is the special Father's Day edition TV dads. Question, who works at a nuclear plant and has a baby that never seems to grow up? Who is he?
1: Homer Simpson.
2: You both got that one-to-one. Question two. The top best TV dad is Al Bundy from Married with Children. What did he do for a living?
1: Shoe salesman.
2: Yes, he sold shoes. Katie guessed and said he was a mechanic. Rob two, Katie one. Question three. Danny Tanner from Full House is on the list of the best TV dads. What city did Full House take place in?
1: San Francisco.
2: Very nice. Rob 3, Katie 2. She knew that. Question 4. Mike Brady from The Brady Bunch is on the list of the top TV dads. What was the name of the dog on that show?
1: Oh, Tiger.
2: Dang, good for you.
1: Had to reach back for that one.
2: Katie gave us a good name, Rusty, mm-hmm. which is a good dog name. Would have been good for the show, but it's Tiger. Rob 4, Katie 2. Question 5. Stephen Keaton from Family Ties is a great dad. This is multiple choice. He hated his daughter's boyfriend. What was his name? A, Bo, B, Al, or C, Nick?
1: C, Nick.
2: C, wow. A, what did Nick used to walk in and go?
1: A.
2: Wait, no, that was the Fonzie. He used to walk in and go, Now I can't hear it in my head anymore. He used to
1: walk in and say, where's Mallory?
2: Yeah, he used to go, hey. That's what he did.
1: Okay.
2: Hey, Mallory. Anyway, really love Family Ties,
1: boy.
2: Katie. Well, Katie, you didn't quite get the win this time. Rob, you got all five.
1: Hey.
2: Katie, you got three, but that still means you go to the ball game, Diamondbacks versus the Twins, to kick off Father's Day weekend. What do you think about that?
3: That sounds awesome.
2: Wonderful. To scoop up these tickets, all you have to do is give us the closing line.
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2: How about some tickets to tonight's baseball game? 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
2: 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Last minute Friday night plans, and we've got them for you. Right around 7:45 this morning, that's when we ask you to play this game, and then you grab the tickets and you go to the baseball game.
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0: I remember my dad got this speeding ticket in Las Vegas years ago. He drank too much coffee and started to pass semis like they were standing still, according to the police officer who pulled him over. And my dad goes, "Don't tell your mother." And he had the postman put my dad's mail in a hidden bucket in a bush until the speeding ticket showed up.
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0: We have got a whole slew of don't tell mom stories in honor of Father's Day. We will tell those coming up, a few of them in trending on the 10s right around 6:10.
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1: You can go see Moon Bead and Pretzel. They are two rescued mountain lion brothers at the Arizona Sonora Desert Museum, and now they officially have those names. They were chosen in a really unique way, too. Kids and teens, supported by the Tucson nonprofit Beads of Courage, submitted dozens of creative ideas, and they voted on their favorites. Those are the ones that won. The museum has not released a specific age, but they are still very young mountain lion cubs, rescued and now growing up under the care of animal experts, as they learn to climb, play, and develop the skills they will need as they mature. And yes, you can go see them at the museum. Moonbead and Pretzel.
2: So cute! Can I hug and kiss them?
1: No.
2: No, don't think so. Today, something to keep in mind, and you may have the day off. Today is Juneteenth. It marks the day in 1865 when enslaved people in Texas were finally informed they were free. That was more than 2 years after the Emancipation Proclamation. Banks are closed. The stock market is closed. Post offices are closed, etc. Sunday is the first day of summer. Sunday is also Father's Day.
1: Yes.
2: Speaking of Father's Day, how many times did your dad say to you, "Don't tell Mom"? People are sharing stories online of the time that their dad said, "Don't tell Mom." Couple of funny ones here. My four-year-old son randomly walked into the kitchen at 3 a.m. and saw me eating ice cream. So I got him a bowl and said, "Don't tell Mom."
1: Okay, I like that.
2: This one's very sweet. A dad said he was up late playing Zelda and woke up his 8-year-old son on a school night and snuck him downstairs so he could see that he had found a secret passage and they could see where it went together.
1: You're sharing something.
2: So cute. A guy said his dad let him up on the roof when they were putting new shingles on. He was only about 4 at the time.
1: Whoa.
2: Another dad took both kids out at around 13 years old to show them how to drive in an empty parking lot. And, of course, don't tell Mom. I've got a bad one. My dad worked in rental car, and we were on a road trip. And if you know the 5 in Southern California, it's this artery that goes all the way up to between, Mexico and Canada?
1: Yeah.
2: And I was maybe 15 years old. You cannot drive a rental car till you're 25.
1: Correct.
2: I had nor my learner's permit or my driver's license. And my dad was like, "I'll let you drive on the 5.
1: Whoa.
2: And so I drove I don't know how many miles on the 5 in a rental car.
1: Yeah, but it's a straight line. You can't fail.
2: Yeah, but he's a manager at the rental car place letting his unlicensed daughter drive the car. Oh, if I had messed up with that car, he would have been fired.
1: Who's more guilty, you or him?
2: Oh, he is. Come
1: on now.
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1: So, of course, Father's Day on Sunday. I have three kids. I have two boys and one girl.
2: Mm-hmm.
1: And I kept most of the cards that my daughter gave me.
2: Yeah.
1: Because the boys never give you cards.
2: Right, no. I know it. And I can say, as your wife and as the mother of your stepkids, I know what kind of dad you are. If you broke dads...
1: Well, I'm glad you're staying with me anyway.
2: Yeah, I know. Well, yeah. Now, maybe I'm stereotyping and generalizing here, but if there were four categories of dads, a car dad, a sports dad, a yard work dad, and a grilling dad, you are a yard work dad.
1: I think I'm 3 out of 4 because I like sports.
2: Yeah. Oh, you do like sports.
1: And I'll grill and I'll barbecue.
2: You will.
1: Yeah.
2: You do have 3 of the 4 categories covered.
1: I'm very well-rounded.
2: Well, if we were to just like... The first thing that comes to mind is yard work because you do.
1: I like to do it.
2: You do.
1: And because what we do for a living is we throw words out onto the airwaves and they disappear. But if I can trim a hedge or pull some weeds, I can see the beginning and I can see the end.
2: That's
1: right. I like that.
2: You can see the result. So what kind of dad is your dad or your husband or you? Yard, sports, grilling. What was the other one? Yards or cars? There we go. I asked a few people, but to be honest with you, around our office, and I'm so dumb. The first person I started with was the ESPN morning show that's here working in our building. And I asked Ali of Spears and Ali if he was a car dad, sports dad, grilling dad, or yard work dad. Well, we know.
3: I am a sports dad, and the others, none of the above.
2: None of the above. So you're not doing grilling.
3: No.
2: Okay, working on the car or loving cars? You love cars.
3: I do. I especially love it when my mechanic works on my car.
2: Exactly. Yeah. You just have to love the cars. Yard work?
3: Landscaper. I have very soft, delicate lawyer hands. So
2: can I see them?
3: Yeah, see, and I actually had to do one thing in the yard, and you can see I hurt my hand.
2: My God, you have a flesh wound.
3: Yeah, I'm completely... my man card is sometimes close to being revoked.
2: I've been meaning to discuss that with you.
3: Yeah, I know.

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1: Maybe this is about you if you're a dad that's listening, or, you know, a father figure, or maybe when you think about your dad or your husband, just something applies to them. Are you a yard work dad, a grilling dad, a car dad, or a sports dad? So I went around Southern Arizona and asked a few guys. So you're a dad?
2: Yes, I am.
1: How many?
2: 3 kids.
1: Do you know what you're doing for Father's Day?
2: I do not yet. I'm guessing it'll involve a pool and cookout and something like that.
1: Are you going to have to cook?
2: Probably not.
1: Okay, probably not. So here's the question. Are you a grill dad, a car dad, a sports dad, or a yard work dad?
2: Oh, that's easy. A car dad and a little bit of yard work dad.
1: A car dad? So what does that mean? Do you drive? Do you fix? Do you admire?
2: All the above.
1: You drive a fancy car?
2: No, of course not.
1: A car dad, a yard work dad, a sports dad, or a grill dad?
0: Which father, which dad are you?
3: Oh, I'm 100% a grill dad.
1: Tell us more.
3: Well, my wife failed the tong test, so I'm in charge.
1: What's the tong test?
3: Everyone knows when you pick up a pair of tongs, you have to click it 3 times before they start working.
0: I like it.
1: Yeah, oh, yeah, I would pass
0: I chase my
1: easy.
0: Wife around the deck with the tongs.
1: And I act like I don't like it.
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4: 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There's an incident reported at Benson High.
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0: I remember my dad got this speeding ticket in Las Vegas years ago. He drank too much coffee and started to pass semis like they were standing still, according to the police officer who pulled him over. And my dad goes, "Don't tell your mother." And he had the postman put my dad's mail in a hidden bucket in a bush until the speeding ticket showed up.
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0: We have got a whole slew of don't tell mom stories in honor of Father's Day. We will tell those coming up, a few of them in Trending on the 10s right around 7:10.
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1: You can go see Moon Bead and Pretzel. They are two rescued mountain lion brothers at the Arizona Sonora Desert Museum, and now they officially have those names. They were chosen in a really unique way, too. Kids and teens, supported by the Tucson nonprofit Beads of Courage, submitted dozens of creative ideas, and they voted on their favorites. Those are the ones that won. The museum has not released a specific age, but they are still very young mountain lion cubs, rescued and now growing up under the care of animal experts. As they learn to climb, play, and develop the skills they will need as they mature. And yes, you can go see them at the museum. Moonbead and Pretzel.
2: So cute. Can I hug and kiss them?
1: No.
2: No, don't think so. Today, something to keep in mind, and you may have the day off. Today is Juneteenth. It marks the day in 1865 when enslaved people in Texas were finally informed they were free. That was more than 2 years after the Emancipation Proclamation. Banks are closed. The stock market is closed. Post offices are closed, etc. Sunday is the first day of summer. Sunday is also Father's Day.
1: Yes.
2: Speaking of Father's Day, how many times did your dad say to you, "Don't tell Mom"? People are sharing stories online of the time that their dad said, "Don't tell Mom." Couple of funny ones here. My four-year-old son randomly walked into the kitchen at 3 a.m. and saw me eating ice cream. So I got him a bowl and said, "Don't tell Mom."
1: Okay, I like that.
2: This one's very sweet. A dad said he was up late playing Zelda and woke up his 8-year-old son on a school night and snuck him downstairs so he could see that he had found a secret passage and they could see where it went together.
1: You're sharing something.
2: So cute. A guy said his dad let him up on the roof when they were putting new shingles on. He was only about 4 at the time.
1: Whoa.
2: Another dad took both kids out at around 13 years old to show them how to drive in an empty parking lot. And, of course, don't tell Mom. I've got a bad one. My dad worked in rental car, and we were on a road trip. And if you know the 5 in Southern California, it's this artery that goes all the way up to between, Mexico and Canada?
1: Yeah.
2: And I was maybe 15 years old. You cannot drive a rental car till you're 25.
1: Correct.
2: I had nor my learner's permit or my driver's license. And my dad was like, "I'll let you drive on the 5.
1: Whoa.
2: And so I drove I don't know how many miles on the 5 in a rental car.
1: Yeah, but it's a straight line. You can't fail.
2: Yeah, but he's a manager at the rental car place letting his unlicensed daughter drive the car. Oh, if I had messed up with that car, he would have been fired.
1: Who's more guilty, you or him?
2: Oh, he is. Come
1: on now.
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0: You remember that one time, I think it was for your birthday, I actually got you a box of kittens and they poured it over you?
1: Yes.
0: Huh?
1: Yes, I do.
0: Is that not love? I'd love my wife. I mean, come on.
1: Aww.
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1: I was just going to say, wouldn't a lovely gift for your dad for Father's Day be to get him a couple of kittens? Wouldn't that be a nice thing to do?
0: Nice connection there.
1: Hermitage No-Kill Cat Shelter and Sanctuary, we have been working with them along with Pods Tucson for something called Project Purr. Now, Hermitage is a Tucson institution, been around since a nun created it in the 60s. There's hundreds of cats and kittens inside this amazing place.
0: Just a roaming free.
1: That's right, 9,000 square feet of cats and kittens, I tell you. And some of the cats live there. They're sanctuary cats. Some of the cats are looking for new homes. Ahem, Father's Day is on Sunday. And we've been working with Pods to collect supplies for these sweet animals. So we're talking about, you know, food, toys, things for kittens, kitten milk replacement. Kitten season was huge this year. 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
1: It's not a dedication. 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
0: How's about an example?
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2: Dad, happy Father's Day. This is Patrick. 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
1: Donna joins us. She's from the East Side, and she, my friend, teaches Pilates.
2: Nice.
1: Donna, kick Rob out of the studio, please.
3: Rob, please leave the studio.
2: I'm out of here.
1: Okay, Donna, from the East Side. Here's the deal. I got five questions for you about Hollywood. Rob comes back. Same five for him. You get more right than Rob, you win. Tie goes to Rob. Sound good?
3: Sounds great.
1: Wonderful. Question one. Jennifer Garner will serve as an executive producer on a reboot of the adorable movie she did with Mark Ruffalo, where she played the role of Jenna Rink. What was that movie?
3: Oh, gosh, I know that one. I don't think it's 13 going on 30.
1: Okay, question two. Back in 2004, there was a show that was shot at a high school in Southern California that followed the lives of L.C., Lowe, Kristen Cavallari, and some guy named Steven, and a few more people. What was that show? And they're having a reunion soon.
3: Laguna Beach.
1: Rob will never get that. Mark my words. Question three. There's a list of places made famous by TV shows and movies. On that list is Cat's Delicatessen, where the movie with Billy Crystal and Meg Ryan was filmed, or part, like a scene from that movie was filmed there. What is that movie?
3: When Harry Met Sally.
1: Question number four. King's Cross Station was made popular by the movies where kids boarded a train at platform 9 3/4. What is that series of movies?
3: Harry Potter.
1: Question number five. To the Brady Bunch, what color did Greg's hair turn when he used weird hair dye?
3: I don't know this, and I watched the Brady Bunch, but I'm going to say it's going to be green or blue. Let's say green.
1: All right, hang on the line. Rob's on his way back in. We'll ask him the same five questions, or I will ask him the same five questions. We'll see how he does. Don't move, okay?
3: Okay.
1: Welcome back, my beautiful husband.
2: Thank you.
1: Donna got 4 out of 5.
2: Donna, come on, man.
1: Yeah, she was really good.
2: Go easy.
1: Question one. Jennifer Garner will serve as an executive producer on a reboot of the adorable movie she did with Mark Ruffalo, where she played the role of Jenna Rink. What's that movie?
2: Patton.
1: 13 going on 30. Donna knew that. Question two. If you get this, I'm quitting my job. If you get this next question, it's over.
2: Well, if I don't, I lose anyway.
1: Yeah,
2: so.
1: you'll have. Question two. Back in 2004, there was a show that was shot at a high school in Southern California that followed the lives of L.C. Lowe, Kristen Cavallari, and some guy named Steven, and a few more people. The show is having a 20th anniversary. What's that show?
2: Cabaret.
1: Laguna Beach. Laguna Beach.
2: Well, you're really writing these against me, aren't you?
1: Question. Hey, look, I'm just writing. I'm like, grab the stuff that's happening in the world, and I write questions.
2: Laguna Beach is happening right now in the world.
1: Laguna Beach.
2: Yeah.
1: Donna 2, Rob nothing. Question 3. There's a list of places made famous by TV shows and movies. On that list is Cat's Delicatessen, where the movie with Billy Crystal and Meg Ryan, a scene from that movie was filmed. What's that movie?
2: Harry Met Sally?
1: You both got that. Good work. Donna 3, Rob 1. Question 4. King's Cross Station was made popular by the movies where the kids boarded a train at platform 9 3/4. What's that series?
2: The Big-Headed Train Guy.
1: Harry Potter.
2: Oh.
1: Wow, Donna 4, Rob 1.
2: Never watched Laguna Beach, never watched Harry Potter.
1: Well, I write these, I don't necessarily write these questions for you to get right.
2: You're out for me.
1: I don't write them either way, except the Laguna Beach one I kind of knew.
2: Yeah.
1: Question 5, the Brady Bunch, what color did Greg's hair turn when he used weird dye?
2: Blue?
1: It wasn't even dye, I'm sorry you guys, it was like a hair tonic or something. It turned it orange. Orange.
2: This has been a lot of fun, Donna.
1: That was a rough question for that. That one, I don't know if that one really worked, did it? Well, Donna, you have graduated Rob's College of Hollywood Knowledge!
3: Woo!
1: We will light fireworks from the roof. We will play Pomp and Circumstance.
2: I'm going to Laguna Beach.
1: Rob will go to Laguna Beach. You give us the closing line.
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2: Imagine sitting at Chase Field tonight with a dog and a beer in your hand.
1: It's the Arizona Diamondbacks versus the Minnesota Twins tonight at Chase Field in Phoenix. About 6:45 is when the game starts. And what a beautiful way to kick off Father's Day weekend. 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
5: 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There's an incident reported at Moore Drive and...
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0: 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On the menu at high noon today, don't you want to know?
1: Very much so.
0: Joss, I'll give you a few titles. All you have to do is name the artist.
1: Okay.
0: You Belong to the City.
1: The Eagles.
0: Glenn Frey.
1: Okay.
0: Single.
1: Okay. Well, that's okay, right? That's fine.
0: Things Can Only Get Better.
1: Howard Jones.
0: Keep Feeling Fascination.
1: Oh, I know that song too. That's like a good song. That's an interesting one. Keep feeling. I can hear it in my head, can't I?
0: Yes, you can. I can hear it over here.
1: What?
0: Human League.
1: Oh,
0: yeah.
1: Man, I could have stood here all day and not remembered that.
0: It's going to be fun at noon.
1: At noon, Marty has a whole bunch of 80s songs. He keeps your lunch hour fun. So whether you're eating lunch at your desk or you're running some errands, a lot of people have today off today. It is Juneteenth. So make sure you've got it on Mix FM at lunchtime.
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So summer officially starts on Sunday, and on Monday we officially start our summer of fun, giving away more vacations all through the summer. And this year we're restricting them all to America to celebrate our big birthday. We'll have vacations in Hawaii and New York City, Yellowstone. How cool is that? There's a Mississippi River cruise and more. 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
21: Oh, you know it's going to be a hot day. Man, it's 9:37 and we're already up at 91 degrees. So, yeah, it'll be warm. 104 for a high today. Getting hotter. 108 expected by Monday. So, yeah. Definitely a warm week ahead. A warm weekend ahead, too, but clear skies expected. The weather this hour brought to you by Right Way Heating, Cooling, and Plumbing. If it's worth doing, do it the right way.
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0: 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Hey, hi, happy Friday morning. I'm Marty Bishop. In less than half an hour, we're going to play the first of our Mix FM dedications. Dedications we're doing all weekend long for Father's Day. Now, we still have plenty of room to put some in. 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Really, we're very inclusive on this whole thing. The dedication line is 520-407-4614. 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

Hey, good morning. Imagine how the world could be so very fine, so happy together. Yeah, Happy Together. That's the name of the tour that's coming to the Fox Tucson Theater. 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It's just a bunch of great music from the 60s and 70s. 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
2: 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Happy Friday. I'm Marty Bishop. 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

Our very first dedication to Dad for Father's Day weekend is from a woman named Courtney. And we're going to hear what she has to say next, right after Earth, Wind, and Fire on 94.9 Mix FM. 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
13: Oh, it's not even 10:30 in the morning, and we're already at 95 degrees. So you know it's going to be a hot weekend. 104 is our expected high today. Clear skies all through the weekend, and regrettably, that means temperatures have a big chance to increase. We're looking at 108 by Monday. Yikes. The weather this hour is brought to you by Right Way Heating, Cooling, and Plumbing. If it's worth doing, do it the right way. I'm Marty Bishop. Here comes Ella Langley. 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
2: This message is from Kelly. I live on the east side of Tucson, and this message is from my dad, Frank. Happy Father's Day, Dad. This is my first Father's Day without you, and it's going to be really hard. I can't wait to see you again. I thank you for all that you've ever done for me, and someday we'll be together again, and I really look forward to it. Love you, Dad. Happy Father's Day.
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0: 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The most music for your workday. Oh, man, I'm feeling it already. All the feels from just two phone calls so far. We just started playing our Mix FM dedications to dads for Father's Day. Some are going to be funny. Some are going to be just clever. And some will probably put you on the edge of tears, I think. We've had a lot of these calls already, and we have room for more. If you would like to make a dedication for a dad, yours, or just maybe some dad-like person in your life, call 520-407-4614. It's a recording line. 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
2: Dad, happy Father's Day. This is Patrick. I want to thank you for donating your shoulder to teach me how to throw a baseball. I know it hurts you now, but I can't thank you enough.

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I'm Marty Bishop. Happy June 19th. Juneteenth, officially. I'm so glad to see that catching on out here. It was a big deal where I grew up in Texas. Oddly, the Juneteenth celebration is going to be on June 20th out at Keno Sports Park.

0: 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The most music for your workday. Yeah, those are cats. Hi, it's Marty Bishop on Mix FM. We are looking for a little help, along with Pods Tucson, for cats.
1: The cat came back the very next day. The cat came back. We thought he was a goner, but the cat came back.
0: Oh, yeah.
1: He just couldn't stay away.
0: That's right. That cat. That cat came back, man, and that's good news. But we have so many of them at the Hermitage No-Kill Cat Shelter and Sanctuary. 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Purr day. 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
0: Sunny, 96 degrees. We're going to get to 103 today. So, yeah, it's plenty warm and getting hotter. We can expect clear skies all through the coming weekend, but it's going to get to 106 by Sunday, 108 by Monday. So, you know, just be prepared. Batten down the hatches. Have a backup plan. Hydrate. Hey, I'm Marty Bishop. Let's get into the music again with Olivia Dean, Grammy winner and a woman with a magnificent, timeless voice. I love this song. It's called So Easy to Fall in Love on 94.9 Mix FM. I could be

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Inside Mix FM's Totally 80s Lunch. So this morning, I was listening to Rob and Joss in the morning, and Rob was questioning Joss about her expertise with these 80s songs. And he named You Belong to the City. She said the Eagles, and she was so close. So close. In fact, it's one of the Eagles, one of the arms, one of the wings of the Eagles. This is Glenn Frey.

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Howard Jones on 94.9 Mix FM's Totally 80s Lunch, song from 1985. Okay, before we continue with the Totally 80s Lunch, I just have to play you a clip, a funny little clip from a game. Have you ever played Sims, The Sims? And you might be familiar with the language in the game, the video game. It's called Simlish, and it's a nonsensical version of words that sounds like Simlish. They also have... they have Sims radio stations. And yeah, there's this song.

And no, if you don't understand it, then you're right on target, because that is nonsense. Yeah, it is nonsense from The Sims game. It's on The Sims radio station. Anyway, there we go. Back to normal English songs with real words that you'll understand. In fact, this is Human League speaking human on 94.9 Mix FM, the most music for your workday.

0: 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That is one of those songs that hits that Venn diagram sweet spot. Songs from the 80s and songs about fathers. Hey, Father's Day weekend, it's here at last. We're going to be playing some Father's Day dedications. We call them dedications throughout the course of the weekend. 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
0: Clear skies expected all through the weekend, so temperatures are going to start climbing. I'm sorry to say, 103 for a high today, could be 108 by Monday, and maybe even a little hotter later in the week. Where it's sunny and 99 right now in Tucson. I'm Marty Bishop, and we're going to jump back into the music now with Golden. Huge hit by Huntrix, a kind of made-up group. A band that's in an anime show called K-Pop Demon Hunters.
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All right, so Father's Day weekend is right around the corner. Here is something your dad would probably love. In fact, he'd probably love nothing more than for you to take him to go see the Happy Together Tour. It's coming back to the Fox Tucson Theater next month. It's a bunch of bands from the late 60s, the 70s. 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

0: Oh, lordy, lordy. It's 94.9 Mix FM, the most music for your workday. I'm Marty Bishop. Hey, we've got the summer of fun coming back once again, but this year, all of our vacation destinations are right here in the good old U.S. of A. Yeah, baby. We are celebrating America's 250th birthday, which is called something. The semi-sesquicentennials. I don't know. Anyway, here's the deal. We're giving away vacations just like we have in many summers past. But this time, all the destinations right here. Southern California, of course, going to the theme parks there. Hawaii, there's a Mississippi River cruise. Yellowstone, that's a nice area to go to. That's a hot area to go to right now. New York City, we've got lots of vacations. And here's how it works. You listen for special keywords on the radio. Rob and Joss will have your very first one coming up this Monday morning. Get a keyword, send it back to us. You'll text it to us, and that'll put you in the drawing for that week's trip. And every week, you can start over again. New keywords, new chances to win. And by the way, if you win and can't go on that vacation, or you just don't feel like traveling in the summer, you can take the alternate prize, $3,000. It's brought to you by the Tucson Airport Authority, the easiest way to start your vacation, and Rancho Sahuarita. It's all in your backyard.
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Just saying. I'm Marty Bishop. 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
1: 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I'm Marty Bishop. 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

0: That is Pink. Host of the Tony Awards. Still worth looking up some of those clips online, by the way. Yeah, she was a killer host, and the Tony Awards opening is a huge number. 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We have tickets for the Happy Together Tour. 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
0: Well, our monsoon appeared on schedule, and in a really big way. Looks like, though, we're going to have clear skies and calmer conditions, at least for the next several days. It also means warming temperatures, heading to 103 today, maybe 108 on Monday. It's going to be a hot weekend. Sunny, 100 right now in Tucson. 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Better results. 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Hey, let's jump back into the music right now. Taylor Swift's newest, called I Knew It, I Knew You.
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2: Hi, Dad. This is Jared. I love you so much. You're the absolute best. You taught me everything I need to know. The most important lesson you taught me is attitude is everything. I'm

0: 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The most music for your workday. Hey, hi there. It's Marty Bishop. You have no idea what effort is involved in building two kitchens temporarily on a stage at Desert Diamond Casino. 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
3: Love you, Dad. Hope you have a wonderful Father's Day. And whatever you do, have a good time. Love you so much. Your son, Cody, to Michael. 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
2: Hey, Dad, this is Kenny. I just want to say thank you. When I was younger and I remember I was trying to decide what I was going to study in college, you said, choose something that you love to do, not something that you want to do just because there's good money. You'll make good money if you choose something that you're passionate about. And I followed that sort of rule that he gave me. And I ended up in a job that I really like, and I've been successful in that job, and I don't drag my feet going to work every day. And I thought that was great advice that you gave me, Dad. So thank you very much.

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18: This report is brought to you by The Car Lot, the number one used car dealership in Arizona. It's 99 degrees, and tonight we're going to reach a low down to 70. Tomorrow, beautiful day, 102, sunny skies.
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7: Well, look out for a traffic incident, a hit and run with no injury at North San Juan Avenue and West River Road. It's west of La Cholla Boulevard. Orange Grove can help. And there's a disabled vehicle blocking the right lane on ramp from South Palo Verde Boulevard to I-10 eastbound. Milepost 266. I'm Tip, and that was your Tucson traffic.
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24: This weather report is brought to you by The Car Lot, the number one used car dealership in Arizona. Tonight, it's going to get down to 71 degrees. Tomorrow, a high of 102 and sunshine. Well, if you spent the last hour or so looking at vacation photos instead of getting work done, this song's for you. Ella Langley, Choosing Texas, 94.9 Mix FM.

0: So it's a weekend to celebrate Dad. 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
0: 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And a happy Father's Day weekend to all.
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2: My name is Patty, and I just wanted to say happy Father's Day to all you wonderful dads that stuck around, stood up, and is taking care of your children, because there's a lot of guys that don't do that, but I'm glad and thankful that you guys do. And happy Father's Day to all you wonderful guys out there. Keep up the good work.

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3: We'll look out for a traffic incident, a hit and run with no injury at North San Joaquin Avenue and West River Road. That's just west of LaToya Boulevard. Orange Grove Road can work. Also, there's a disabled vehicle blocking the right lane on-ramp from South Palo Verde Boulevard to I-10 eastbound. That's milepost 266. And there's another incident with no injury at South Kinney Road and West Gates Pass Road. I'm Tep, and that was your Tucson traffic.
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3: Well, look out for a disabled vehicle that's blocking the right lane on the on-ramp from South Palo Verde Boulevard to I-10 eastbound, milepost 266. And there's another incident with no injury at South Kinney Road and West Gates Pass. And there's another traffic incident with unknown injuries at West River Road and North La Cunada Drive. That's westbound. Wetmore or La Cholla Boulevard are unaffected. And there's a traffic incident with property damage at South Cardinal Avenue and West Valencia. I'm Tev, and that was your Tucson traffic.
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5: on weather.
8: Tonight, a low of 71 degrees, tomorrow sunny, and a high of 102. In Tucson, we don't fall in love with just anyone. We fall in love with whoever can give us a shaded parking place. Here's Olivia Dean, So Easy, on 94.9 Mix FM. I could

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2: We'll look out for a traffic incident, a hit and run with no injury, in its clearing stages at North San Juan Avenue and West River Road. It's west of La Cholla Boulevard. Orange Grove can help. Also, there's another incident with unknown injuries at North Hacienda del Sol Road and East River. Move over to Campbell or Sunrise to avoid. And there's a traffic incident with unknown injuries at West River Road and North La Cañada Drive. It's westbound Wetmore or La Cholla Boulevard are unaffected. I'm Tip, and that was your Tucson traffic.
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2: 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I'm Elaine Bronson, and it's also time for our 90s Mix FM playlist. 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The song is Save Tonight. 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It's a goodbye song, but it might be the best way for you to start your weekend. 90s Mix FM playlist starts right now.
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